0: All right. Okay.
1: Some days I feel a little tingle in my toes, a ripple through my fingers or a tickle in my nose.

0: Now see, when all that gang war was going on, I'll tell you one thing I never forget.
1: And what's that?
0: See, when I got home, first thing I would hear is,
1: what?
0: Bill!
1: Yeah.
0: Where you been, boy?
1: That's it.
0: I say, I was out with Sonny Bird and Lil Sonny.
2: Putting it all on us.
1: Yeah.
0: I had to put it on somebody.
3: Hey, Bill, what your mama say?
0: She say, boy, now I'm going to tell you.
1: What?
0: You know you getting big now.
2: Yeah.
0: You got to watch the things that you doing out in that street.
2: That's right.
1: And you go to jail.
2: That's right.
0: And I'm going to tell you something, man. Mama wasn't wrong.
2: No.
1: But what about Pop? Oh, we ain't talking about Pop.
2: No, man. Pop was all right.
1: Pop was a lot of bad
0: Pop things. Was hanging out, you know.
1: Yeah, hanging

much. I love you. The Sexolettes, I love you. My chiffon is wet, darling. My chiffon is wet. My wig is wet. I am tired. I can't. I am lost in all this. I'm overwhelmed. Okay, but you have to help me. You have

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And how you don't really get greatness without sacrifice. You don't get good things without a little bit of pain. And how happiness is the substitute for the emptiness that you can sometimes feel on the other side. And, you know, it just reminds me to call you, but then you never pick up the phone.

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Billy Cernitz on piano. Mitch Ryder on vocals.

Look how far we've come. You're still here. This is us. These are my confessions.